He is my final serenade. He is a gun and he is a blade. He is a picture that I saved too long. He is my credit card and keys, and the reason I won't find peace. He is a song I should not complete for too long. Well, he is my pride and he is my peace. He is a song I should not complete.

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I don't wanna say goodbye. I like the way we talk, so we should take a walk and talk.

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She thinks she's grown. We're all first car, first date, WLD on a license plate. Now ain't life crazy? Yeah.

Well, here's my final serenade. Here's a gun and here's a blade. Here's a picture that I saved too long.

truck. Left alone with empty pockets, took my phone and she took my wallet.